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31: Did you hear about the plan from TV Wonderland? And sitcoms on the weekends with friends. Matter of fact, let me take you back. How it

0: 10, girl, you a 10. Girl, you a 10, girl, you a 10, girl, you a 10. Girl, you a 10, girl, you a 10, girl, you a 10. Girl, you a 10, girl, you a 10, girl, you a
1: 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Post it on the counter!
2: 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And who needs to quit it?
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5: Okay, let's get into it real quick. T for you. So, Jermaine Dupri is taking Sony Music Entertainment to court, filing an $18 million lawsuit, accusing the company of underpaying royalties tied to music from artists including Mariah Carey, Usher Raymond, Escape, Criss Cross, and more. So, according to the lawsuit, Jermaine Dupri says Sony has failed to properly account and pay for royalties dating back to May 1992, baby. So, he says he first began suspecting issues with his royalty payments back in 2023 and alleges further that misconduct was uncovered after looking into the matter. Now, Sony has not publicly responded to the lawsuit yet, but you know, I can continue to keep you updated on that as that unfolds. But they better give Jermaine Dupri that money. You know what I'm saying? That's well deserved. He's very much owed that $18 million plus some. You need a recap. You already know where we can go. Post it on thecorner.com. 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

0: Live in the mix, live in the mix, live in the mix with DJ Papa Ron. Brand new one from Kalani and Usher. It's called Shoulda Never right here on Toxic Boy Radio with the Playmaker Hollywood Zay. One time, my brother DJ Papa Ron. Hey, and shout out to you if you out there in Toka Social at the Colony, man. We in that thing. And if you not there, you need to be there. Information is up at thebeatdfw.com right now, or check out our Instagram. Plus, if you want to find out how to get flued out, yeah, I'm going to tell you how to get flued out to go see Chris Brown and them out there in Vegas. I'm talking about the flight, all of that. I'm going to tell you more about that coming up after 8:30. But first, let's get into some soccer, man.
1: Keeping you a beat ahead with the FIFA Fan Fest report.
0: Man, say, look out. France is headed to the semifinals, gang. Yep, they took down Morocco today 2-0. Kylian Mbappe bounced back from a first-half missed penalty to score his tournament-leading eighth goal in the 60th minute, y'all. Yeah, and then he set up Ousmane Dembele just 6 minutes later to seal the game. Mbappe now has 8 goals and 4 assists in this year's tournament and continues building one of the greatest tournament runs we've seen in a while. Now, all eyes turn to tomorrow as Spain and Belgium battle for the final semifinal spot. Kickoff is set for 2 p.m. Central at SoFi Stadium in Englewood, California, and Spain enters as the favorite, but Belgium is coming off that dominant 4-1 win over the U.S. and has looked dangerous all tournament long, so it's going to get real interesting, man. And speaking of interesting, have you visited the FIFA Fan Fest at Fair Park yet? Man, say, bro, I was down there today. I'm talking about a whole vibe. Hell, tonight they got Major Lazer performing. Yeah, go check it out. More information is up at DallasFWC26.com, where you can register ahead of time, and you got to, because them slots go.
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0: Brand new one from Nipsey Hussle. It's called Sacrifices featuring Beano Rideau. Hey, I'm sorry I didn't really get up into it, just kind of telling y'all song by song what it was today, but I just really wanted to vibe out, man, enjoy the music a little bit, you know what I'm saying? Hey, check this out, man. If you missed which song was which, head on over to my story right now at Hollywood ZAY. The entire playlist is up there. You can, you know what I'm saying, figure out which song is which. And talking about figuring out stuff, have you figured out the money up there at thebeatdfw.com yet? Because you need to get it. It's $500 in gas money going up right now. Truth be told, man, if you don't do that right now, you're not going to be acting like this.
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7: The Bend or the Dougie? Mm-hmm. They both represent Dallas, but Nick, which was bigger?
8: I'd have to say, if it wasn't for the OG Dougie, if you ask me, because right. I think the Bend movement is a sample of the Dougie. Dougie movement.
2: Right.
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9: I'm sticking with my guns. I'm going with the Dougie. And it was global without a phone.
7: Ooh.
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2: Without a phone. You know, my whole thing is I'm looking at historically, the Bend is literally just a component of jigging. So when we started hitting the Dougie, you know, there was a whole motion that went with the Dougie. Dougie was just a part of jigging. Bend is just like an added, you know, they took a piece of what we did as jig and they put a name on it and called it the Bend. Which is cool. Is it bigger than the Dougie? No. Will this be something that people are kind of doing, just like when people were hitting the dab? Or will this be something that people will forever say, I know how to bend? Because people are still saying, teach me how to Dougie.
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14: 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And I got my attorney Josh Alexander from J. Alexander Law at 1-800-INJURY right here with me. Josh, the biggest soccer tournament in the world is in our backyard, man. The streets been crazy.
15: Yeah, unfortunately, when having such a good time, people make bad decisions. They get behind the wheel of their car, and they end up in getting a car accident, hurting somebody, and then that's when we have to step in and take care of business.
14: I mean, we already know that they need to call you, but what else they need to do?
15: This is super important. They need to call 911. They need to get a police report, and if they suspect somebody's been drinking, have that officer note it and give us a call. We'll take it from there.
14: Ooh, and I know you're going to secure that bag.
15: That's right, Space.

0: 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Girl, you a 10, girl, you a 10, girl, you a 10. Girl, you a 10, girl, you a 10, girl, you a 10. 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
6: 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I put Frosted Flakes, Golden Grahams, and Captain Crunch with Crunch Berries all together.
7: That's a heart attack of damn sugar.
8: That's four damn boxes.
9: Yes, sir. 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
6: That thing off the chain, dog.
8: We couldn't afford to mix cereal. 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
7: And it go right to the bottom of that bowl.
8: 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It sure did.
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0: 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Get up! Wake up, wake up! Just like that, we back, baby. It's the Morning Hustle Show. L'Oreal, Kyle, Santilli, and Alton Walker. All right, when we come back, we know you got them. You know what I mean? You had somebody deliver something to you, and it was a whole issue. I don't care if it was food, furniture, weed. There always seems to be a problem when somebody's trying to get something delivered, don't it?
1: That, don't it? Ain't it?
0: Right. Yes. 866-HUSTLE-8. 866-487-8538. Hit us back with your calls, and we'll talk up next.
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0: daughter, and then I drove back to her house and dropped off her food, and then started my DoorDash again. But I've also had customers where I've delivered food and then lie and say they never got it.
1: I know you ate that McDonald's. I'm going to tell you why. When you picked up that bag, how come you ain't feel it was light?
0: No, so literally, like, when I go in, I just grab the bag. So I'm like, okay, whatever's in there is in there because they seal the bag. I dropped the bag off sealed.
1: I'm sorry, it's giving you ate it. It's napkins.
2: If it was sealed and light, maybe he was like, maybe they just ordered small fries or something. Who knows?
1: Even small fries got a little weight to it. With that oil, come on.
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12: The Bend or the Dougie? Mm-hmm. They both represent Dallas, but Nick, which was bigger?
13: 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I think the Bend movement is a sample of the Dougie. Dougie movement.
1: Right.
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14: 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I'm going with the Dougie. And it was global without a phone.
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1: Without a phone. 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So when we started hitting the Dougie, you know, there was a whole motion that went with the Dougie. Dougie was just a part of
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1: jigging. Bend is just like an added, you know, they took a piece of what we did as jig and they put a name on it and called it the Bend. Which is cool. Is it bigger than the Dougie? No. Will this be something that people are kind of doing just like when people were hitting the dab? Or will this be something that people will forever say, I know how to be? Because people are still saying, teach me how to do it.
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0: 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Hey, yo, it's Timona Hustle, L'Oreal, Kyle Santillan, Alton Walker. We're getting ready for Hustle Theater. A lot of people are talking about this Michael Jackson movie, but y'all really don't know what was taking place behind the scenes. There was a lot of debates about how to pay for how much was going on in the studio.
1: I heard about that.
0: The financial obligations. People felt like Mike was using up a lot of money for this album.
1: Damn, man.
0: Yep. When we come back, we're going to give you a reenactment of how it was going down.
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0: Exactly.
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15: The ambassador for the FIFA Fan Fest, our own Jazzy Black.
16: Yeah, you know, it's really cool, one, to see so many different people from around the world come out here. Japan came out here and shut it down. The Norwegians. Mexico been going crazy. I'm going to go get me a Mexico jersey, actually.
15: Man, they've
16: been going pretty hard. But yeah, the FIFA Fan Festival is crazy. They got these big screens. The food, phenomenal. They got food from all around the world. You can get you some jollof rice and suya. You can get you some birria quesadillas. And you can get you a Philly cheesesteak. It don't really matter. Whatever you're looking for. Yeah. DallasFWC26.com. It's free to get in. You just got to get the little QR code. It is a clear bag policy, so don't come out there with your Louis Vuittons. 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And bring the kids out. The whole family come out and kick it.
15: 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Shout out FIFA.
16: Not for real. All right.
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16: That's
15: to
16: right.
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1: Yeah, yeah. Get up!
2: 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We are The Morning Hustle.
3: It's The Morning Hustle. L'Oreal, Kyle Santillan, Alton Walker's here. And yes, we got Mona Love in the building, a.k.a. Don't Call Me White.
0: Yeah. You walked off set the other day, Joe Budden's podcast. They say, you know, it seemed like you was joking.
4: Yeah, it was
0: But
4: funny.
0: Sometimes you do have to walk off set. Melissa Ford used to be the only female on there. Then it seems like they replaced her with you.
4: I don't know what happened, but I do know that it wasn't a replacement. Me and her were supposed to be up there together.
0: She called the show misogynistic. Now, we know you can hold your own when it comes to being in a room full of men.
4: Yeah.
0: But do you understand what she was referring to?
4: I don't know what room with a bunch of niggas that's not going to be some misogyny in it. That don't even make sense. It's like you don't even get a job like that and then say, oh, they misogyny. Duh. But that's the thing. My living room look like that sometimes.
0: Yeah.
4: Like, I hang with So we will always have a different experience. You know what I mean? So, you know, I don't know. I don't know if, because I didn't necessarily watch the show. I did start, like, looking back at it once I got on it. And it's like some of them little scenarios, it would never happen.
0: Yeah.
4: Anybody playing with me like that. It's just not happening.
0: I think you stand up more than she would to them.
4: I'm who I say I am. Like, I ain't never make nothing up. So it's like, nah, you can't play with me like that.
0: Yeah.
4: And that's not even to say that nothing crazy ever happened. I did this guy podcast upstate.

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12: Can we please pause for a minute of prayer? Oh dear God, creator of the entire universe, we stop what we are doing to say thank you and to let you know that we appreciate having you in our lives. Because of our belief in you, God, our understanding of your greatness and your mercy, and most importantly, our witnessing of your awesome power and unlimited ability, we know that you can empower us to accomplish that which may appear impossible. You did not let the sea stop Moses. You parted the waters. You did not allow the wall to stop Joshua. You made the wall come tumbling down. You didn't allow the giant to stop David. And you didn't even allow death to stop Jesus, who we all know is still teaching as strong as ever. So all that we ask of you today, dear God, is to please help us to never forget that for with you, our God, nothing is impossible. Hallelujah and

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13: Me and Tisha had an argument earlier. 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
13: Sing the first verse. Go.
14: I don't know the first verse, but I know the song, Bing. 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
16: used to play this song all the time. 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
3: Yesterday, I watched New Jack City. Do y'all believe I've never saw all New Jack City all the way through?
4: Why not? Real?
3: I've never seen it all the way through. Yesterday, I got a chance to do that. So it got me to thinking, like, some movies, when I see them, I had to sit down, whatever I'm doing. When Juice come on, I'm sitting down. I don't care what I'm doing.
5: Classic.
3: What about you, Shani?
4: See, that's one. Juice, Waiting to Excel.
3: Ooh. Ugh.
4: Yeah.
5: That's a good man, Savannah.
4: Yeah, Waiting to Excel. Whitney Houston is in there.
3: That's true.
4: Look,
3: that's true.
4: We get to see classic. Her do her thing again. But then one of my other favorites, Love Jones. That's one of my favorite movies of all

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14: The ambassador for the FIFA Fan Fest, our own Jazzy Black.
15: Yeah, you know, it's really cool, one, to see so many different people from around the world come out here. Japan came out here and shut it down. The Norwegians. Mexico been going crazy. I'm going to go give me a Mexico jersey, actually.
14: Man,
15: they've
14: up.
15: Been going pretty hard. But yeah, the FIFA Fan Festival is crazy. They got these big screens. The food. Phenomenal. They got food from all around the world.
14: You can
15: get you some jollof rice and suya. You can get you some birria quesadillas. 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Yeah. DallasFWC26.com. It's free to get in. You just got to get the little QR code. 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And bring the kids out. The whole family come out and kick it.
14: 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Shout out FIFA.
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15: Nice and sunny skies happening right now. We're going to have those sunny skies with us for the rest of the day, tomorrow, and on Sunday. Temperature highs for today is going to be at 100, feeling like 103. Then we're going to get the mid-90s tomorrow and low 90s on Sunday. Back down to 78 this evening. It's currently 82, feeling like 87. And that's your traffic and weather. And I'm Kirby Lozano for the Ricky Smiley Morning Show on 97.9 The Beat.
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4: Shawty, would you get in the Uber with nobody driving?
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5: No, I was behind one. But I
4: in
5: also,
4: Dallas?
5: Yeah. But also, I was at the A-Loft. They got a little computer that's on. That got off the elevator, and it brings you food. And kind of, it's crazy.
6: Yeah, I saw that.
4: Wait, the robot bring you food?
6: Yeah.
4: You food. At the hotel?
6: It's a DoorDash.
5: Yeah.
7: I've been to Amazon. Yeah. When I used to do the truck thing, I watched the robots roll through there and make, you know, move and take the stuff from the shelves and put them on different shelves or load
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7: It's like a 4x3.
6: Yeah.
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0: But I don't go to all those channels like y'all go to. 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
1: Yeah, he got my five. 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
0: Yes,
1: Judge Judy.
0: Yes, and the 3 o'clock baby every day.
1: And the View, and he gonna watch the news, and he gonna go to bed with it all still. That's why we ain't coming over there. We sit over there, you know, watching the Rifleman and all that.
0: Chuck Norris, baby. We love Chuck Norris. 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

0: It depends right here on 97.9 The Beat, home of the all-new Ricky Smiley Morning Show, and you in the kickback with Jazzy Black. I just want to let this be a reminder that these robo-taxis are not your homeboys. They're not your homegirls. They're not your partners. They ain't fam. They ain't none of that. I still haven't gotten one of these self-driving cars, and I'm probably not going to do it. I might try one time, but it's going to have to be somewhere that's like around the corner. But two 15-year-olds out in Cali thought it would be cute to hop in one of these Waymos, the self-driving cars. They in there just turned up 15, and they're just drinking alcohol. They turned up, shooting little water beads at people from inside of the car. Well, baby, the car done snitched on them, honey. The cameras caught everything. The Waymo pulled itself into a parking lot, called support, and the next thing you know, the police were surrounding the vehicle. Crazy work. So if you're out here acting up in one of these self-driving cars, just know it might literally drive you straight to jail. AI is telling on everybody. This is only the beginning. I'm just saying. Just do what you will with this information, but they're watching us. Coming up at 12 o'clock, we got the Lunchbox Mix with DJ Wire. Plus, we got some free tickets so you can go and have you a good time at the Dunt Hollywood concert. It's going to be a rough one. I'll give you all the details, let you know how you can win. 97.9 The Beat.
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0: keeping you a beat ahead with the FIFA Fan Fest report.
1: Ooh, DFW, we are getting down to the wire. Only 8 teams were left a few days ago, and now we are already watching the road to the semifinals. Thanks, Jake! Yesterday, France became the first team to punch its ticket to the semifinals with a 2-0 win over Morocco. The defending powerhouse took care of business and is now just one win away from playing for the championship. Now, all eyes on to today's quarterfinal showdown as Spain takes on Belgium. The stakes can be higher because the winner doesn't just advance. They will earn a trip to Dallas to face France in the semifinals on Tuesday, July 14th. Now, if you don't have tickets, the FIFA Fan Festival at Fair Park is the place to be. Everything is free. They got giant screens, food, music, fun stuff to do. The whole family can come out, and it's going to be crazy. Also, mark your calendars for July 18th because it's going to be an All the Fans Day. Everybody is invited to rep their favorite team, not just Tournament Nations, but your favorite Mavericks, Wings, FC Dallas, Cowboys, whoever you ride for. It's a celebration of the incredible sports culture that we have right here in the DFW. Plus, Shy Speaks, my boy Ty Harris is going to be performing the official anthem, World in Our City, and it's going to be crazy. So just make sure you head over to DallasFWC26.com to get your tickets, and I'll see you at the FIFA Fan Fest.
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2: 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Y'all ready?
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2: Please get in here. 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Y'all
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2: ready?
3: Listen, it is.
2: All right. Coming at number five. You. Number four. You. He wants you. That's it.
3: But he gets you every day, right?
2: Number three. You. He wants you. Number four.
3: You.
2: Yeah. No. Coming at that number one spot.
4: Come on now.
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5: You!
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4: I see what you did there. 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
2: We want you.
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4: Nope.
2: Unless you're covered in them. Keep it simple, ladies.
4: Come on now.
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0: more free prizes?
1: Yeah!
0: Say less.
1: 97 out of me, who it is?
2: We got Josh back in there. Talk to me.
1: But see, you was being mean to me earlier. Now you my caller number 9. See,
2: you know how you gotta be on that redial.
1: Dang.
2: So you said I wasn't the one. I hung up.
1: You
2: I had to get back
1: in.
2: In
1: front of all my friends.
2: Nah, I heard. I said, man, let me get back in so I can apologize. But you know how you gotta be on that redial when you said I wasn't in. I had to log back in.
1: I ain't mad at it. It'd be like that. But you do got these tickets to go see Don Toliver, brother. Congratulations.
2: I appreciate it.
1: For sure. Look, we have the Nitro's Octane World Tour. Leg Tour is happening Thursday, August 13th at the AAC. And you get a pair of tickets. You already know who coming with us?
2: Yeah, you know, wife always tag along.
1: No,
2: she win,
1: right.
2: I go. I win, she go.
1: You feel me? She win, I win, I win, she go. Yeah, that's how it's supposed to be.
3: Period.
1: Hey, wifey.
3: Hey,
1: girl. Let me find out you was calling on the other phone.
3: I think I was.
1: I know.
2: Don't put that on the radio.
1: I'm putting it on the radio. But look, don't even trip. If you in the car trying to come up on something this weekend, we're going to be blasting out tickets to the State Fair Classic weekend. Just make sure you keep your radios on up and loud to everybody hip hop station in the DFW.
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10: Boogie was, you know, enjoy yourself and party again. And I want you to know that hip hop, where hip hop was right then and there, it was a gangster contest. It was who has the most bodies, who can look the meanest, who can stand up and be the stiffest. That's where it was. So when these young dudes came up with an idea to make some songs where people could laugh, have fun, and it was sarcasm with silliness with those dances at first. And at one point in DFW, if you did not have a dance that went to your song, you might as well kiss it goodbye, because there's no way you can compete with these dudes with these high energy songs that had a directions. But we had to let you know, fight go with it. So that same dude that had his hands on his hips working into the flow will get up and punch you out, and you will be on the dance floor like Lil Peace song if you thought it was a game.
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1: Like Destiny's Child. Like B2K. 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
8: 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Mo3 is on his sixth album since he passed away. 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
1: That.
8: 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I was there when Pimp C recorded them.
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0: 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Amy, what's new in life?
11: Oh, my God. I got to tell you this, Jazzy. My daughter, Ella, was in a wreck.
0: What?
11: And she did nothing that we tell everybody to do.
0: Oh, my gosh. 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
11: Well, the truck didn't even hit you, so that was part of your problem.
0: Oh.
11: Yeah.
0: Okay.
11: The car actually hit Ella, but she didn't get a picture of the defendant's driver's license. 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
0: She's so... Amy!
11: Don't be Ella.
0: Please don't.
11: Don't be Ella. 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
2: 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You know, a lot of people know about that story. He did a couple songs and then he decided to blame the DJ. And you might have to bleep this, but he said, punk DJ won't play my music and walked off stage.
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12: 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A ticket, an accident, an SR22, no license. And while other insurance companies would count you out, Amex Insurance will fight for you. For over 20 years, we've helped more than 1 million drivers save on auto insurance. We search multiple companies for lower rates and coverage options that work for you. Get a quote online, in-store, or give us a call at 1-800-921-AMEX. Amex Insurance. Let us fight for you.